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5: 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And the Rising Sensation. 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
6: 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And the Rising Sensation, DJ Allen and Wright. 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
1: Baby, how long are we going to sit here? 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
2: Not too much long.
3: Nothing. Come on, let's hit the trail ride, man.
2: You want to go to the trail
3: ride? 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
2: What's so special about the trail ride?
3: 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And they said they're going to be here.
2: I heard it's a party at trail ride.
3: Man, I'm telling they said the biggest party ever.
2: Matter of fact, where Love and Bad News going to be there?
3: Let me tell you something. 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
1: You already know it.
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3: Man, we can kick off type of ride, y'all. 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Let y'all doing too much talking. 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

0: signing up. Hope y'all enjoyed that. Got your praise on with us this morning. Thank you, Pastor Hannah, for everything. Always got your front page right here.
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0: All right, 13 after the hour, front page right here. Alfreda's, good morning.
3: Good morning, Ricky. It's Tuesday, July 14th. Here's what's going on in the news. The U.S. has launched strikes against Iran for a third straight night. President Trump has also reinstated a blockade targeting Iranian trade and says ships using the strait will be charged a 20% fee for U.S. protection. Now, that's already raising questions, Ricky, because international rules generally call for free passage through the strait. Same principle the U.S. accused Iran of violating. In other news, the Harris County District Attorney says the federal government is not cooperating with a local investigation into last week's ICE raid that ended with the shooting death of Lorenzo Salgado Arojo. Now, DA Shantier says investigators still don't know which federal agents are involved.
4: We're almost a week in and no one on the state level knows who they were or where they are right now. That's unacceptable. And it's something that doesn't happen. We're alluding to federal law enforcement agents who don't want to be identified, but that's where we are.
3: Tier says the community has stepped up with more than 100 tips already submitted. Meanwhile, another ICE-related shooting is now under investigation in Maine, where immigrant advocates say a 26-year-old Colombian man who was authorized to work in the U.S. was killed yesterday. In other news, Lindsey Graham's sister, Darlene Graham Norden, is expected to be sworn in today. South Carolina Governor McMaster appointed her to serve until a newly elected senator takes office in January. Lindsey Graham died over the weekend. He was 71 years old. For info on these stories and more, go to RickySmileyMorningShow.com. 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
6: Shout out to St. Louis Cardinal All-Star Jordan Walker, 2026 Home Run Derby champion, man. He stunned the crowd last night, hitting six straight home runs to seal the deal. The Major League Baseball All-Star Game is happening tonight. American League versus the National League, 7 p.m. Central Time. World Cup has made it down to the Final Four teams, man. France will play Spain today, and England will have Argentina tomorrow. And shout out to the Minnesota Lynx rookie sensation point guard Olivia Miles. Made history once again, man. She became the first WNBA player to reach 400 points, 100 rebounds, and 100 assists in 22 games of her career, man. She's a human highlight reel. If y'all ain't seen Olivia Miles play, y'all need to tune in, man, with the Minnesota Lynx, man. She's a bona fide star in the league already. Pippin! That's my quick sports report right there. Brad, what you got coming up next in the hot spot?
7: 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And I got the details up next in the hot spot on the Ricky Smiley Morning Show.
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5: 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The Echo Air. The Mighty Gospel Warriors. Glorify. And the Rising Sensation. DJ Allen and Wright. 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Ladies and gentlemen, it's about to be a time in Louisville, Mississippi. The big birthday bash celebration for Michelle Hoskins. This is one you don't want to miss. 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
21: Every time I come here, it stinks. And I don't like that smell. 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
22: 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We are praying hard for Tyler. I'm going to talk about it next week. It's my morning show.

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0: faceless man do I miss. A pen and a paper, a stereo, a tape for me and Eric being a nice big plate of
1: this. Hey, chicken and waffle mix going down with John Lyon on the ones and twos. I'm telling y'all, man. Hey, the One Voyage Cruise is going down with T.I., Keith Sweat, Pastor Mike Jr., Eric Benet, and so many more. And I'm going to be your host. All right, y'all, we're going to sell out of Miami on October the 26th. So make sure you book your cabins now at onevoyagecruise.com. John, you're going to be mixing on that, right?
2: Yeah, man, about to make an absolute movie. Everybody, yo, make sure you book your cabin them ASAP. Don't be the only person that ain't make it. And now you got to watch. You got to sit on and look on Instagram looking stupid. You know what I mean? So book your thing them ASAP.
1: Right, right. But Tony, where you at?
3: I'm at the crib right now.
1: Hey, man.
3: I'm at my grandma's house right now.
1: Boy, you be bringing
3: I'm
1: the
3: I'm just talking about on the little shot.
1: Hey, Rock T, we're going to come up with a name for Black Tone.
4: Yes.
1: Black Cloud. Black He's Cloud. You know the little dude that had the dust around him all the time on
4: Charlie Brown.
1: Charlie Brown.
4: Yeah, Pigpen.
1: Linus. Yeah, they call him Pig Pen.
3: Yeah, Pig Pen. And why you talking crazy, sir? I called up this morning to tell you, I'm not there right now, but that's not the point. The point is, I called you because I came up with a lick for you, son.
1: All right.
3: Well, for me and you, you know what I'm saying? So I'm trying to cook. Well, what happened was, I'm at the mall yesterday, right? Because I'm trying to get fresh because I said I'm coming in with a fresh outfit. I've been seeing, what's his name, Gary? Doing his little outfit thing on his Instagram,
1: Gary,
3: right?
1: Gary got on a Kunta Kinte Roots slave capturing net with no T-shirt on up under it.
5: Wait a minute.
1: I don't know. He told me he bought it in L.A. like they're going to make it look better. Hey, Blatone. He said he got the out. He said, I bought this in L.A. like they make it better. Don't do L.A. like that.
5: Slave capturing net.
1: He got on a Toby Kunta Kinte Roots slave capturing net.
3: Yeah, I seen the outfit he put on, shout out. I seen what outfit he put on. LA stand for leave it alone, shout out. Leave it alone.
1: Yes, sir.
3: That what LA stand for. You should have left it alone, boy. You done on the floor, boy.
1: what kind of lick you got for me, Black?
3: But I was gonna kind of work fresh, you know what I'm saying? Yeah. Went to DTLR yesterday, got me a little fresh fit, you know what I'm saying, from the coming up. But what happened was, boy, folk went crazy when I went there. I went to pay for my stuff, shouted, and the girl said, boy, you sound like Black Tony. I said, I'm here, Black Tony. And when I tell you, boy, the whole store went up, boy. The whole store went up, boy, folk running up there trying to take pictures of everything.
1: Yeah.
3: Little kid, little children, little old people, everybody running up to me. Oh my God, it's Black Tony. Yeah. You know what I'm saying?
1: Yeah.
3: I'm talking about, Rick, I need to do I'm kind of work, but we got to do a mean greet shouting like Chris Brown do.
1: Yeah.
3: And folk got to pay $1,000 come up there and holler at me and take a picture.
1: Oh,
3: and I cut you in. Yeah, $1,000. I cut you in. I'm going to give you $100 for every $1,000, shout. Wow. I know you need it, shout, because you ain't did nothing since Martin Lawrence, boy.
1: Wait a minute.
3: I know you leaking,
1: no,
3: shout.
1: Why you keep making it seem like I got kicked off the Martin Lawrence tour?
3: Shout, because you ain't did nothing since then. Shout, when you did something after that? Shout, you ain't did nothing. I know you leaking, cuz. I know them pockets leaking, boy. Hell yeah, I know you leaking, shout. I know you. That time I like, you don't need that $100, boy. You need that $100, boy.
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12: All right, y'all, 26 minutes after the hour, y'all. Listen, many families today are facing legal issues from divorce to child custody and support, grandparent rights, and more, but knowing your rights can make a big difference. And joining us this morning is a family law attorney, Cynthia Halls, in the building.
2: Yes, indeed.
12: Yes, thank you so much for being here.
13: Absolutely. Thanks for having me.
12: Tilt your mic up a little bit because we don't need to miss nothing. Pick some mic. Get all the way together. First of all, we're going to start with grandparent rights because a lot of people may not know that grandparents have rights, and even if their child is not involved as a parent, can you tell us about that?
13: Absolutely. So grandparents definitely have rights. They have to petition for the rights, right? So they're not naturally vested with rights, but they can certainly petition the court for their rights, and especially if it's in the best interest of the children, that the grandparents have custodial rights, the courts normally grant that.
12: The statute to the grandparent rights in every state is different.
13: Absolutely.
12: And it is a hard statute to win. It's a hard case to win. It's not, I have a, what do you call it, a president, presidential case?
13: Yeah.
12: Is that, did I pronounce it right?
13: Precedence
12: case. the first in the state of Alabama to win grandparent rights. And I'm proud of that. So I have, visitation with my granddaughter. Why is the statute so high and why is it so hard to win grandparent rights?
13: I would say my professional opinion is that, they want parents to be primary first. They have to prove that the natural parents are unfit or they're uninvolved. And then grandparents are able to step in and file that petition so that they can prove to the court that they are best suited to handle the children.
12: Yeah, and and or deceased.
13: Correct.
12: Yeah, if your child die and or
13: that's
12: whatever.
13: That's a great point.
12: Yeah, if your child die. And you don't, the in-laws or his baby's mother or her baby daddy family don't care for you or whatever, you'll never see your grandkids again.
13: It's terrible.
12: The fact that Pastor Jamal Bryant had to have our grandparents stand up and said, you have not seen your grandkids. And so that thing tore me up so bad because a lot of grandparents don't have access to their grandchildren. So we just wanted to keep all of them lifted up in prayer.
13: Right. Absolutely.
15: Now, for the custodial parent who is not currently getting child support and cannot get a lawyer, can they file on their own?
13: They can. So a lot of states, you can go to, the Department of Human Services, Child Support Services. They'll definitely help you there. They will assign a case manager to your case, so you'll work with them. It is a lot slower than if you have private counsel or private representation, but it gets the job done, right? And it's there for the children and for people who need those resources, who can't afford private resources.
15: Well, at least there's help for them and they can get something.
13: Right, absolutely.
16: Now, on the same token, y'all, for filing for child support, what are common mistakes that people make when filing on their own?
13: Ooh, that's a good one. I say service, right? People typically have a hard time with serving the defendant. You have to be diligent because your case can't move forward unless you get that defendant served, right? So you got to get your baby daddy or your baby mom served, or the judge is not able to hear your case. So I would say that's probably the number one issue that people have. They don't know how to either hire a private investigator or do what we call a skip trace search to see where somebody actually resides to prompt that lawsuit to move forward.
12: Mm. Yeah, mm-hmm. And they have video. They'll do it on video.
17: Oh
12: yeah.
17: Wow!
12: Or whatever. What? You know, because if they say they weren't served, you could produce it as Exhibit A in court and show that they were served. In the judge,
13: or that they're evading service. We have that all the time. Now we know you in there.
12: Right.
17: Okay. Well, let's talk about custody disputes and fathers' rights, because Black fathers, you know, they encounter harmful stereotypes in family court, hurtful ones, and this can lead to a battle to secure primary or even joint custody. So, what advice can you give to the dads out there who are in a custody battle right now?
13: Absolutely. So, you know, my professional opinion is, and I tell all my dads that I encounter, you know, you want to file your action immediately. Don't wait. If that baby is 3 months, file it. 6 months, yeah. File it on the first day, the child's birthday. Mm-hmm. You know what I mean? You have to be very diligent in custodial cases, especially in your conservative states, because they honestly care more about children being born in wedlock. So in the event that children are born outside of wedlock, you want to be extremely diligent and fast. Again, you know, you want to get the baby mom served, that you know where she's located. You know, a lot of dads, they wait a year or two and they have no idea where their baby mom is or who they're living with or if they're even in their current state. So my professional advice is definitely don't wait. Jump on it.
12: Because I'm going to tell y'all, you don't have no parental rights. None. As a dad. Mm. They know who to... I mean, rightfully so. They know that the baby belonged to the mother because she in the hospital and gave birth. But they don't know who the dad is.
17: That's right.
12: So until you file rights,
13: file
12: or whatever, you have no legal rights. You have absolutely none. I don't care how long y'all been together. You have to go get a DNA test, and it have to be signed by a judge. If she don't let you see the child, you don't have nothing, because the birth certificate can have your name, last name, all that stuff. It does not give you legal rights.
13: Correct. That's absolutely correct.
12: Yeah. So
16: that don't make sense.
12: And what, can you speak on parental alienation and the threats of alienation? That is a common problem.
13: That is a common problem. And it actually irks me as a family law attorney. I hate to see it. It happens quite often. So parental alienation is when one parent essentially ousts the other parent, right? So they don't allow the child, the other parent to come to the child's major events. First day of kindergarten, their honors programs. Even worse than that, they don't allow the other parent to have access to medical records, right? If something's going on with your child, you would want to know. If you don't have any legal rights, you have no right to the medical documentation as to what is going on with your child. Same thing applies to school records. Mm-hmm. You know, so it's tough. Parental alienation is tough.
12: A witness expert testified, a child psychologist testified, that it is harmful to the child to be alienated from his mother or father's side of the family. It is, just want everybody that's listening, it is, I don't care how much you don't like her or him, it is harmful to the child. If you really love your child, you're going to make sure that he or she have a relationship with their mother or father if you, the custodial parent. It is harmful to do that. I don't care how you dislike or you hate him or hate her or whatever. It is, I promise you, when it's time for my kids to go, my grandkids to go, I'm talking about, boom, let's go. Time to go. Yeah. Mommy time. Let's go. Gotta go. Hey, might not agree on everything, but I can't harm them by trying to do stuff. Like, it's wrong. It's wrong. Everybody get out of your feelings and think about your child. It's wrong. Yep. It's wrong.
15: It's selfish.
12: Stop doing that to children. Yeah. It's bad. That's the most hurtful thing in this entire conversation is parental alienation. Correct. It's dirty. It's low down. It's snake in the grass. Mm-hmm. It is wrong. Mm-hmm. Stop doing it. All right, y'all. 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Hit us up at 866-9-RICKY, 866-9-RICKEY. 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
0: And don't forget, we have everything you need to get your edges laid, your ponytails laid, and your lashes on point.

0: Let me say something. If she fold your damn clothes and put your ass out, and them clothes smell like them downy sheets with that little bear on there.
1: Say, man.
0: It's serious.
1: Come on,
0: if she take her time and fold, if she throw your clothes out and just throw them out in the yard, you can get her back. But if she fold your clothes nice and neat, and the clothes smell like the, which one y'all use?
1: The Snuggle Bear.
0: If she took the time to put the fabric and wash the rest of the dirty clothes that you have in there, Alfreda's, and put the little Snuggle Bear, and then they got the new, they got the new little Downy soft that you pour in there. It's clear. Yeah. Oh, it smells so damn good, and got the bead. They got the beads now.
2: I love the beads.
0: If she put two cups of beads in there, clear in there, and use them damn Snuggle dry sheets, and fold your stuff up, and put it outside, and put it in them little tubs from Walmart.
3: Yeah.
0: Your ass ain't coming back.
1: It's a wrap. Problem.
0: It's done.
1: It's a wrap.
0: But if she get emotional and can't continue, like and just throw everything out, and just out there in the yard or on the balcony, if you live in the apartments, you can get her back. Yeah. Take her to Applebee's, get the little dinner, and with the little the brownie where they come with the skillet frying.
3: Yeah.
1: Yes, sir.
0: If you get her the fajita meal with the stuff frying.
2: Stupid.
1: The two for 25.
0: The what?
1: The 2 for $25.
0: The 2 for $25, yeah, and get the little brownie with the little ice cream on top, and it's hot or whatever, and just hold her hand under the table. You can get her back.
3: You know why, Ricky? Because we want to see you out there picking up them clothes so we can go out there and talk smack to you while you're doing it. That's why you have to pick your clothes out.
0: You can get her back.
3: You say, don't put your underwear too on the tree.
0: Bae. Just put the clothes back in the house and let's talk.
3: No, yeah. I hate you.
0: Put the clothes in the house.
3: No, I don't want to talk to you anymore.
0: Let's put the clothes. Let me explain. Let me explain. Listen. Bae.
3: I hate you. Get your other stuff.
0: You said what, Alfred?
4: Capital Q, capital A, capital O, capital T.
5: B-I-C-T-H.
4: Dot. J-O-B.
6: E-L-G-S-E-S. Eagles!
7: It's time for Gary's Word of the Week.
3: And you know this.
0: Oh, my God.
3: Man.
1: That sounded too real. God. That sounded too real.
0: That was real, boy. We got
1: been
0: to do
1: there.
0: That, boy.
1: She done been through that before.
2: Yeah, you sounded so familiar with that. Oh, I hate you. Get your other stuff.
3: In the bedroom.
0: It is time to expand your vocabulary with the word of the week. Now, Gary, don't embarrass us today, please, man. A lot of people listening to the radio this morning. And now, what word will you be expanding our vocabulary with this week?
8: Oh, my. Well, yes, sir, honey. Now, I'm happy to play along, y'all, with this fabulous word of the week. So, and you know what? This word, I had enough time to meditate on it. So, this week's word is
1: It's horrifically wrong.
8: Inexplicably.
1: There you
3: Almost.
1: Go.
3: Okay.
1: Oh, you got close now.
3: Okay.
8: Oh. Yes, honey. Inexplicable.
1: Yep.
3: Oh. What was that?
8: Inexplicably.
0: Start. Beep. You say NX.
8: NX.
0: All right, break it down to a syllable.
8: Plick.
0: Yeah.
8: Ably.
0: Yes.
8: Put it inexplicably.
1: There you go.
0: That is. Oh,
1: just don't spit.
0: Wow. Right.
2: Yeah, I'm going to that getting over here.
0: Right. That was good.
8: Yes, inexplicably.
1: Oh.
0: Okay. Have you ever used that word before?
8: I don't know. Look like never. I did. Yeah.
0: No, we can tell you never used that before. And now it is what is it, an adverb, right?
8: I think so.
0: And what is an adverb? Just for people.
1: Everybody got
2: quiet. If it ain't wrote down,
1: it's a word that describes an action, right?
0: Right.
1: Yeah.
8: Oh, it
1: right.
8: is.
0: Because the verb is action.
2: So what's an adjective? No,
1: an adjective.
3: Something that's a descriptive. It's a descriptive word.
0: With a tear with an ad on it. And what's the definition, Gary?
8: Wait, I'm gonna use it in a sentence.
1: What's the definition?
0: What's the definition of it?
8: Yeah. In a way that cannot be explained or understood.
0: Okay, oh, that's the definition.
8: Wait up. In a way that cannot be explained or understood.
0: Right.
8: Explicable.
0: Now use it in a sentence. Okay. Here we go.
8: The popularity of my daily wardrobe modeling posts on social media, considering my curious face and lack of sex appeal, is inexplicably confusing.
0: Who wrote that?
1: I don't know the team wrote that.
9: Can't explain it, man.
0: The popularity of your daily wardrobe, modeling posts on social media. That's your drip. They're talking about your drip.
8: Yeah.
0: Your drip videos. Considering your curious face and lack of sex appeal is inexplicably confusing.
1: Can't explain it. Just can't explain it. It sounds insulting.
8: Lack of sex appeal.
3: Why you gotta have a curious face?
0: I don't think nobody looked at none of them videos and got turned on like that. Not one damn person.
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5: 26 minutes after the hour, you got your front page right here. Alfreda's, good morning.
6: Good morning, Ricky. It's Tuesday, July 14th. Here's what's going on in the news. The fighting between the U.S. and Iran is already making life more expensive. Gas prices are climbing, and if higher fuel costs persist, groceries could cost more too. And the timing cannot be worse, y'all. A new report says millions of Americans are already relying on credit cards, on loans, and on emergency savings just to buy food. More than one in four people charging groceries say they can't even make the minimum payment. And while families are facing questions about their own finances, a federal judge is raising questions about a financial agreement involving President Trump and his administration. A judge has thrown out Trump's settlement with the IRS over the leak of his confidential tax records. Remember, that leak showed Trump made millions of dollars, but in some years he paid as little as $750 in federal income taxes, and in some years he paid nothing at all. Who is his accountant, though? My goodness. Anyway, the judge said Trump and the government were not opposing parties because Trump actually controls the agencies he was suing. So she ruled that the case was improperly used to secure broad tax protections and referred one of Trump's attorneys for a possible legal ethics investigation. And finally, y'all, for what some are calling good news, I want to know what you think about this, Ricky. Congress is reviving the Sunshine Protection Act to make daylight savings time permanent. Supporters say it could improve sleep, reduce accidents, and give us more daylight after work. But critics say it could mean darker winter mornings, especially for students heading to school.
5: Leave it alone. Don't mess with it.
6: Okay.
5: We ain't crazy about it, but just go on, leave it alone.
6: All right, please. Well, we'll see what happens. For info on these stories and more, go to RickySmileyMorningShow.com. Now, here's a look at sports.
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2: Already, man. Shout out to St. Louis Cardinals All-Star Jordan Walker, the 2026 Home Run Derby champion, man. Last night, he shocked the crowd with hitting six straight home runs to seal the win during the MLB All-Star festivities, man. Of course, the Major League Baseball All-Star game is going to be happening tonight. American League versus the National League, 7 o'clock p.m. Central Time. And speaking of that, y'all are listening to the voice of a dad of a Major League Baseball Youth Academy Commissioner's Cup champion. That's right, man. I got to show some love to my son, Rocky Jr.
5: Hey! Congratulations.
2: And his teammates, man, they played on the Texas Rangers Youth All-Star Team up in Philly, and they showcased and got the championship, man, last night. Down 9-4 in the last inning. They was down 9-4 in the last inning.
5: They got hot rock.
2: And got hot and started balling. Scored six runs to come back and win 10-9 to win the Commissioner's Cup Youth Championship. So big ups to my son, Rocky Jr., and the rest of the squad out there,
5: hey,
2: man.
5: Rock.
2: Yes, sir.
5: What is he good at? What is his main talent on the baseball field? Hitting or what position he play on defense, too?
2: He played center field, a little bit of second base, man. But this team that he played on, he was in left field because we got some dogs on this team, man. He's doing his thing. He's a little engine of kid. He's always the smallest kid on the team, but he got heart.
5: He gonna kill it.
2: Come on, man. So y'all can go to my social media at Rock T Holland, man.
1: Obeying like his daddy was on baseball.
2: That's where you get it from, son.
5: Rock was good.
2: You better don't get it twisted now.
5: Rock played with the Detroit Tigers.
2: He's the Mets, actually.
6: And he played for my school, Mets. Too. My college.
1: Is that documented?
2: Yes, sir.
6: Yes, we went to the same school. What's wrong with you,
5: Rock, don't let it do you like that, Rock. Just go ahead, man. Keep it moving.
2: Y'all go follow my social media. Look, check my little son out, man. You get a little clip on there, man. At Rock T Holland. Ain't nobody worried about
5: it. Rock T Gary.
1: Yeah, we need some clips of Rock T, baby. I'm sure they was filming back then.
3: Drop it like it's hot. Drop it like it's hot.
8: So hot.
3: Yeah,
8: that's hot. You can catch me at the high spot. It's the
5: PRA 18. All right, party people, it's the bottom of the hour. Time at the high spot. What up, Brett?
9: What up, Ricky? Good morning, everybody. I'm your girl, Brett Tat-Tat, and this is the hot spot where we bring you music, movies, and more. So let's get on off into it. Well, y'all, Byron Allen has joined the growing list of public figures rallying behind the family of Nolan Wells. The media mogul donated $100,000 to the family's GoFundMe. Comedian Lil Rel Howery has also made a donation to the GoFundMe. And the family's attorney, Ben Crump, has revealed that Tyler Perry will cover the funeral expenses. Colin Kaepernick is funding a second independent autopsy, and Reverend Al Sharpton will officiate the service. Now, if you don't remember, Nolan Wells was the African-American 18-year-old Mississippi teen who never made it back home after the 4th of July trip with his white friends. He mysteriously died during that boat trip. His funeral is this Monday, July 20th, at the Mississippi Coast Coliseum and Convention Center in Biloxi. This is just so sad. I just really hope they get to the bottom of everything and whatever happened to him comes to light and they...
5: Yeah, some new details came out today. We got to find out what they are.
9: Okay.
5: Maybe we'll get Ben Crump to come back on the show this week to break some of the stuff down.
9: Okay, cool. Well, on a lighter note, y'all, congratulations to Niecy Nash.
5: Hey.
9: She just became an honorary member of Zeta Phi Beta Sorority.
5: Awesome.
9: And she announced it online, and here's what she said.
10: Guys, do you know what you're looking at? The newest member of the Divine Nine. She's a Zeta, baby.
5: Hey. Congratulations, Missy Nash.
10: Thank you so much, sis, for bringing me into this wonderful sisterhood. I love you. I love all my soul rocks. Now, it's time to go shake a tail feather at the boulet.
5: Man, I'm so happy for her. Work with the Divine Nine. Get out there, Niecy Nash, do some community service, help some people, and don't ever forget what the sorority and what all of our great, wonderful Divine Nine organizations are founded on. And go out there and make it happen. That's a good look. Zeta Phi Beta, shout out to all of y'all.
1: Yeah, yes, Cheryl Underwood is a Zeta. I know.
5: Yeah, Cheryl Underwood as well. Yep.
9: Well, if you don't know what the International Boule is, it's like a big convention, and it's in Nashville, and it was this past weekend. And also inducted as honorary Zetas along with Niecy was Sheila E., Coco from SWV, and actress Elise Neal. So congrats to the new finer ladies of
5: Elise
9: Zeta
5: Phi Beta. I'm a Hollywood crush right now.
9: Okay.
5: I still love Elise Neal.
9: And shout out to J. Cole, y'all. He just sold out two back-to-back shows in his hometown of Charlotte, North Carolina, as he kicked off his world tour. J. Cole's Fall Off World Tour tonight is in Miami. Then he's heading to ATL this weekend. So congratulations go out to them. If you missed any part of the show, y'all, make sure you check out the Ricky Smiley Morning Show podcast, available wherever you get your podcasts. 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
1: It's Gary.
2: I wanna hip you to the tea.
1: It's Gary, baby.
3: Gary has a tea and the color of the day. Gary.
4: Good morning, Ricky. Good morning, America. Good morning to you. It's Tuesday, a beautiful, beautiful day in the neighborhood. And here's what's happening in celebrity news, y'all. Everybody's talking about it. I knew there was some trickery somewhere down the line with this here story, but here it goes. Everybody's telling y'all to clear out your schedule for February of 2027, y'all. And they say go on ahead, honey, and put down a deposit on some front row airline tickets to Los Angeles. Because they're saying, honey, it's being reported out that Jay-Z may be headlining the next Super Bowl, which we already knew that. We already knew that. We talked about that, honey. People knew that. I knew that because let me tell you something. With Jay-Z doing, honey, all his concerts, his new music, they said that concert.
3: Oh, girl, they got married to the Kansas City
5: Taylor Swift.
4: Yeah, no.
3: I thought she was going to headline.
4: They say Jay-Z, according to an extremely well-placed top-tier industry insider, they're saying, y'all, that the National Football League has formally approached Jay-Z to headline the highly anticipated Super Bowl LXI. What's that number?
3: So who y'all got, Jay-Z 60. Or Chris Brown? Who should headline the Super Bowl? Now, that's a good one. That's a good-ass question.
1: Dang.
3: Now, Jay-Z just sold out all those stadium shows up in New York.
6: Madison Square Garden. Three times.

0: and is doing this thing and sold out stadiums all over the country.
1: Yeah,
0: and who's going to put on a better performance? Who got a bigger list of songs between Jay-Z and Chris Brown that more people can relate to? And who will put on a better Super Bowl halftime performance mixed with dancing and energy and everything that happens with a halftime performance?
2: Well, that's Jay-Z, because he's going to bring Beyonce.
1: He's going to bring everybody. Just imagine how many people's songs.
3: Yeah, but you only got like 8 or 9 minutes. I think Chris Brown would be a better.
2: Really?
3: Yeah. Chris Brown is the consummate entertainer.
2: Is he?
3: Well, he got to leave out the nasty part. But.
4: It's Jay-Z's 30th anniversary, his album.
2: Exactly.
4: This is his year.
2: That's why it's the 30th anniversary.
5: And it just all makes sense.
4: And he still has a sold-out Paris show, a sold-out California show. I think that's why it's Jay-Z.
2: Yeah, that's why they asked him. Exactly, because all this is going on, honey. And Beyonce getting older now, honey, and he is too. So they can't be doing all that moving like they used to. So there you go.
1: Doesn't Jay-Z choose? Isn't he like part of who comes?
2: Yeah, he is. He put a lot of people on. He put Rihanna on. He put on.
3: So he can put himself on.
2: Exactly. So that's what he's going to. He's about to. What's her name?
5: He said they asked him though. Yeah. He just put himself on. He probably wasn't going to do it because he probably didn't want people to.
0: I think it should be Kurt Franklin and the Ghetto Boys and open up by Shirley Caesar.
2: Oh, that would be nice. We need it.
0: Super Bowl hand. I remember, Mama.
5: And I got greens, beans, potatoes, tomatoes.
2: Yes, Lord, honey. So we're going to see, but I think it's going to be Jay-Z. You know, that's why he's doing all this. And like Beyonce was saying, this is his 30th anniversary.
0: I think his performance would be explosive. It would be explosive. Yeah. He would kill him.
2: But I wouldn't like it because he cut his afro. I mean, if you can't be
0: back. He'd do nothing with nothing. Nothing.
6: I like that afro. He went back. Went back to the old hole.
0: Yeah.
2: Yeah, no, but I mean.
5: The afro was rock star, though. It was rock star.
2: Yeah, and we would get into it more, you know, but I mean. With him looking like this now, I don't think it makes him look
5: Gary,
2: older.
5: How he looks don't matter. It's these hits.
2: Yeah, and Beyonce, honey.
0: And it'll be the group back by then.
2: Well, yeah, he could get another wig.
5: Get a wig.
2: Whatever they said was a wig.
0: That was not a wig. Man gone next door.
2: Moving on, child.
6: Say, Mike.
2: Moving on, in other celebrity news, y'all, everybody's talking about Drake, honey. Now, Drake was spotted recently, and people said they love it. Look like he's wearing a waist trainer, honey, to squeeze into his new merchandise. Now, they're saying, y'all, honey, that the six car was spotted out there, baby, rocking an extremely tight, form-fitted graphic tee, honey, from his brand new Iceman rollout. They say, but, honey, it's not the shirt, honey, that has everyone talking. They say it's what appears to be hiding underneath. Now, they say, if you look closer at his midsection, they're saying fans are convinced, honey, that you can see the distinct, rigid outline of a full-blown waist trainer or some high-powered body shaper, honey, squeezing his torso into submission. And it does.
1: Not into submission. Wait a minute. Come on, man.
2: Yes, but I mean, if you see that picture, honey, it does look like he got on a waist trainer, child. Look at that, honey. He got a waist trainer on. And I mean, but no, I used to wear mine.
0: Why you stopped wearing it? Why you stopped wearing it?
2: Because I lost weight and stuff, so I didn't really need my waist trainer.
0: You lost weight in the legs. Only in the legs. We've been seeing all the videos you walking across the street right by the radio station. Please find another location. All your drip videos just right downstairs in the same damn spot. Please.
1: Please find another location.
0: Just spend $5 on extra gas just to make your production value go up.
5: Across the street.
0: Go down by CNN right down the street.
2: CNN right there. Please.
0: Please get away from this entrance to this damn radio station. You draw.
5: You're trying to walk far.
0: Right, stalkers and homeless people. You be drawing people.
2: But you know, Ricky, that was something I felt bad on. People tried to attack me, honey. I did not tell the lady to come approach me. Honey, I was sitting there filming, and she came up to me and asked me for some money. And I never hardly carry cash.
0: Right.
2: And I just happened to have $5 in my pocket, and I gave it to her. And somebody said to me, how dare you have a homeless person come up to her, putting her out on blast like that? First of all, I didn't even ask her to come, and she came. And, honey, the Lord told me to take my last $5 and give it to her.
0: That was my last $5. Because that man took them two fish and some bread, and Jesus fed a multitude.
2: Yeah. See?
0: And your last $5.
2: Yeah.
0: Not your last $2.
2: Yeah.
0: Your last $5. And you gave it to the homeless lady, and she cussed you out.
2: Yeah, well.
0: But I love what you did, though. You cussed her ass back out. Just because you're homeless, you don't get to cuss nobody out. If he gave her $5, why is she cussing him out? I'm on Gary's side.
2: Now, and this is the second one that didn't curse me out.
0: But they don't like her word and got grateful? out. because you were living in them apartments with all the homeless people on the outside, and word they got out that you mean to them or whatever. And so that's why all the homeless people, when they see that, be cussing your ass out. And they don't listen to the morning show anyway. They just know the dude with the weird clothes is mean as hell, so that's why they don't like you.
2: Because our producer, honey, Pope Taylor, she able to get me to pull up the tape from the other one cursing y'all. And I'm like, don't be doing that.
0: And that was a white woman, too.
2: Yeah.
0: But, but if she see you today with that Kunta Kinte fishnet shirt on, with no T-shirt on, it's going to really be something today. You go around some homeless people. They used to catch slaves with that shirt. Tell me she bought that in L.A. Don't you tell nobody. Don't do L.A.
5: Fishnets.
6: All right, pantyhose.
2: The devil is a lie. That saying, did y'all know what time it is? I ain't put it in entertainment. Thank you, honey. Y'all a lie, baby. Y'all will not sit here, baby, and scorn me.
0: That homeless lady called. I'm going to make sure she out there. I'm going to get her number. You know, all of them got a cell phone.
2: The floor today, y'all, is straw. On the high end, you say straw, and on the low end, you say beautiful blonde. That's your color for today. That's funny.
0: Give it up for Gary with the tea.
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2: 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Still Award winner, Middle Praise. 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And the Rising Sensation, DJ Allen and Ryan. 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
4: 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The New Converted Voices. The Mighty Gospel Warrior. Charlie Jones and Friendly Brothers. And Reverend Alfonso Boyd. 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

0: 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This is one you don't want to miss. Be there.
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Mistakenly, nobody been in a bag, but how many bodies done been in her bag?

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4: I'm attorney Philip Hearn. 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
4: 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The big birthday bash celebration for Michelle Hoskins. 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